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Nothing's real, but it feels so right.

0: Botox for the climate. 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Tongue talk on the top floor. Diva chainsaw, warlocks, I'm a stylist. And the Fulham girls think they're Irish.
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0: High heels on a windowsill. 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
0: Never mind, mate. All sheep to kill. Lactoferment, throat pills. Blink twice and the lights gone. 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
1: Save the last dance for the redemption song. It's my last chance here. 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Sorry,

0: spreading the vibe of contemporary jazz from Berlin throughout Europe. 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

0: like every time I get ahead, I end up going two steps back. So tonight, I'm just gonna let this one ride. You know what I mean? You know, I don't even really know where to begin, because it seems like every time I get ahead, I end up going two steps back.
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1: Because I'm drinking, get drunk.

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